0: Totally 80s Flashback with Rick Astley, Never Gonna Give You Up, Culture Club, and Dead or Alive just ahead of that. Hey, Hour 1, History. 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

0: Because when else are you going to go crazy if not in the night, right? Kim Carnes, Belinda Carlisle just ahead of it too to kick off the brand new hour. And heaven is a place on earth. Hey, how's this for cool news? Mississippi State fans are celebrating a new world record for the most cowbells rung at the same time. Yeah, cowbells. A total of 41,819 cowbells were counted during a recent game against Missouri at Davis-Wade Stadium. Now, more than 50 trained volunteers conducted the official count to verify the record. Wow. And just think, a total of 41,819 cowbells, and still not enough for this guy.
1: Guess what? I got a fever. And the only prescription is more cowbell.
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3: 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Does your business have us on?

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music you love from the decade that gave us Rubik's Cube, Leg Warmers, the Sony Walkman, and Big Hair. It's all here on the Totally 80s Flashback with Tommy K.

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0: No idea what it is, and I can't explain. No, it's music from the Scorpions with an old hit from The Who from way back in the day originally. Yes, Journey just before that, as we check out the weekend in history for you right now with the totally 80s time capsule. Well, first off, in 1980, Robert Redford became the first male to appear alone on the cover of Ladies' Home Journal. He was the only male to achieve this in 97 years. 1982, the Epcot Center opened in Florida. The concept was planned by Walt Disney. Also on that date, Cheers began an 11-year run on NBC TV. 1986, Mary Lou Retton announced that she was quitting gymnastics. Then in 1988, the space shuttle Discovery landed safely after its four-day mission. It was the first American shuttle mission since the Challenger disaster. And finally, in 1989, Art Shell became the first African-American head coach in the modern NFL when he took over the Los Angeles Raiders. Stick around. We'll check out celebrity birthdays when we continue next here on the Totally 80s Flashback.
1: 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Now, some parents are using AI to erase the watermark from the studio's proofs. 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
0: All right, we're back with celebrity birthdays for the weekend right now, where Susan Sarandon is 80, not far behind. Sting is 75, and Motley Crue drummer Tommy Lee is 64. Happy birthday if it's yours. And one final history lesson for you right now. This date in 1987, Whitney Houston's Didn't We Almost Have It All sat at the top of the Billboard charts for 2 weeks. And here it is now on the Totally 80s Flashback.

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0: Devil Inside, it's In Excess with Whitney Houston. Didn't We Almost Have It All just ahead of that? 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

0: Oh, so very nasty. It's Janet Jackson, Bon Jovi, You Give Love a Bad Name, just ahead of that. Hey, welcome to the third and final hour of the Totally 80s Flashback. So glad you stuck around. So tell me, what's your favorite 80s hit? 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
1: Todd Livermore, St. John's, Michigan. The song is Pop Music by M. Thank you.

0: Totally 80s flashback, it's Cyndi Lauper all through the night. M with pop music just ahead of that by request. And now a little 80s music history for you. This week in 1988, Bobby McFerrin's Don't Worry, Be Happy became the first a cappella song to hit number one on the Billboard Hot 100. That's right, a cappella, not a single instrument in the entire song. And if you recall, it was featured in the Tom Cruise movie Cocktail and went on to win Grammys for Record of the Year and Song of the Year. And it's coming up next.
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2: The hysteria over AI has now hit Y2K levels. Remember that 26 years ago? Or how about when the world was running out of gas during the Saudi embargo back in 1974? What do you expect when we get hit with an onslaught of fear-mongering every single day? 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Yes, there's real potential danger with AI. I know this. But let's look back. In 1970, the news told us that within a decade, big city residents would all need gas masks. By 1985, air pollution would cut sunlight reaching Earth in half. In 2009, Prince Charles, now King Charles, announced we had 96 months to avoid an all-out climate catastrophe. The point is, yes, the danger is real. But the thing we fear most somehow never materialized. Stay up to date with what AI is really doing with my free newsletter at getkim.com.
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2: There's one thread that connects many of the issues facing car makers: affordability. 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High car prices lead to limits elsewhere.
3: Americans are at their ceiling when it comes to the cost of a vehicle. That reduces options that manufacturers have to absorb some of the shocks that have happened.
2: It's why car makers can't pass on the cost of tariffs, says Brian Gordon, the president of the Dave Canton Group, a dealer consultant. It also means car makers and dealers have to look for every possible revenue opportunity.
3: The customer has to be at the center, because customer retention across all of the revenue streams that makes a dealership work, that is the secret sauce.
2: Gordon says affordability could play into whether Chinese car makers get to sell in the U.S. market, as many cash-strapped car buyers could demand the ability to purchase lower-cost Chinese vehicles. With the Car Chronicles, I'm Jeff Gilbert.
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0: Totally 80s flashback, it's Young Turks from Rod Stewart, Whitney Houston, and So Emotional just ahead of that. I can relate. I get a little misty-eyed every time we have to part ways. Okay, maybe that's a little much, but I'm going to miss you. So let's do it again next weekend, shall we? Same time, same station, right here with all your 80s favorites by request. Hey, tell you what, as always, I'll leave the answering machine on for you so you can get your requests in anytime throughout the week, and I'll hit it up for you next weekend at 844-80-2. Tommy. In the meantime, have a great week. Enjoy your week. Enjoy whatever you do. Make it count. And I'll see you back here before you know it, right here.
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0: 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From Louise to Isola and everything in between, you're in the zone with WELZ, the Delta's groove. 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
1: I was born and raised down in Alabama on a farm way back up in the woods. I was so ragged that folks used to call me Patches. Papa used to tease me about it, 'cause deep down inside he was hurt 'cause he'd done all he could.

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1: If you're tied up, you better stay tied up, because it's cheaper to keep it. 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
1: Shut that and go to sleep. This is Soundbites, and I'm Alan Davidson. One more scroll before you hit that pillow? Of course, that turns into many more scrolls before the lights go out, right? So before you know it, you've wasted half the night, and you're so worked up that you can't get to sleep anymore. That's when you need Halo. It's an app blocking tool with a difference. A small device that actually radiates a field that disables smartphone apps as soon as the phone passes within range. Like, for example, your bedroom. 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No apps means no scrolling, means no distractions. And that means a good night's sleep. It's Halo, a restful investment in your sleep. 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

0: 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That's why we're on all over town. Does your business have us on? Let us know.
1: Shut that and go to sleep. 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You can even take no chances and block them all. 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

0: 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The lights are on, the stands are packed, and it's time for Cowboy Football. Your Humphreys County Board of Supervisors, James Bankhead, Naylon Lee, Woodrow Johnson, Delrick Henderson, and Reggie Pinkston are proud to stand behind our Humphreys County High School Cowboys this season. 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Humphreys County, we ride together, we win together.
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0: 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I'm Mark Hamrick.
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0: up to rock. 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
0: 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You dig the rock?
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1: Stay out of my spot.
0: Oh, yeah. Right. Oh, yeah. Yeah, I like your spot, though, you know.
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0: say, you're still a tramp.
1: What?
0: That's right. You haven't even got a fat bankroll in your pocket. You probably haven't even got 25 cents.
1: I got six Cadillacs, five Lambos.

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1: Ford's most important vehicle gets some nice updates for 2027. This is Jeff Gilbert with the Car Chronicles. Grille freshenings and a new Carhartt trim among the things that are new with the 2027 F-150. Ford Truck Marketing Chief Todd Eckert saying they've also come in with lower price trims of their off-road models.
2: We've reduced the price by taking out some content on Tremor and on Raptor, essentially that customers had told us if for more just pure off-roading, they don't maybe need some of those interior enhancements.
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1: 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With the Car Chronicles, I'm Jeff Gilbert.
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0: From midnight to Brooklyn to all over the Central Delta, you've got us, WELZ, the Delta's groove. The lights are on, the stands are packed, and it's time for Cowboy football. Your Humphreys County Board of Supervisors, James Bankhead, Naylon Lee, Woodrow Johnson, Delrick Henderson, and Reggie Pinkston are proud to stand behind our Humphreys County High School Cowboys this season. From the first day of school to the final touchdown, let's show the Delta what Cowboy pride is all about. Humphreys County, we ride together, we win together.
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1: Well, I want you to run to me, baby, and run with all your might. I want to love you, pretty baby, till the broad daylight. Wanna

0: 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And one thing we are is local, locally owned and operated. That's why we're on all over town. Does your business have us on? Let us know.
1: Shut that and go to sleep. This is Soundbites, and I'm Alan Davidson. One more scroll before you hit that pillow? Of course, that turns into many more scrolls before the lights go out, right? So before you know it, you've wasted half the night and you're so worked up that you can't get to sleep anymore. That's when you need Halo. It's an app blocking tool with a difference. A small device that actually radiates a field that disables smartphone apps as soon as the phone passes within range. 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And that means a good night's sleep. 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

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So grab your seat at the field, wear your school colors, and let's make some noise for the Rebels. 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
1: Ford's most important vehicle gets some nice updates for 2027. This is Jeff Gilbert with the Car Chronicles. Grille freshenings and a new Carhartt trim among the things that are new with the 2027 F-150. Ford Truck Marketing Chief Todd Eckert saying they've also come in with lower price trims of their off-road models.
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0: 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That's why we're on all over town. Does your business have us on? Let us know. Here's the Belzona Garden Club's Jill Smith with the October gardening tip.
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1: 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Mississippi's agricultural producers could get financial relief through legislation passed last year. Local producers will receive around $423 million in additional or expanded federal farm assistance due to changes made by the Working Families Tax Cuts Act. The changes were made to the federal farm safety net, programs that help farmers financially when crop prices fall, revenues drop, or disasters cause losses. The improved agriculture risk coverage and price loss coverage payments for Mississippi are part of $13.8 billion approved by Congress to update the farm safety net. For more details, log on to supertalk.fm.
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Good morning, Belzona. Good morning, Greater Delta Area. Good morning, my brothers, my sisters, my friends in the faith. It is another day's journey. And Brother Allen is so very glad about it. Today is Monday, October the 5th, 2026. Look, I hope you went to somebody's church on yesterday. And you, when you left church, you felt like you've been to church. You got, your soul got satisfied. I pray that's what happened to you on yesterday. Well, today is Monday. Hey, you need a good Sunday experience to enjoy Monday and the rest of the week, okay? On this Monday, October the 5th, it is 71 degrees on the outside. We can look for a high today of about 87 degrees, partly cloudy skies, winds from the north-northeast, 10 to 15 miles per hour. And as we go into the late evening, we can look for a low tonight of about 61 degrees. Clear skies tonight and winds from the north-northeast, 5 to 10 miles per hour. That's a look at your weather. 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

Ruville. Several of them had asthma attacks. Yeah. Yeah, they had asthma attack, and I want to thank Elder Jose Watson, Trooper Jose Watson, for being on the case, on the scene, to help render service and make sure he was able to call up the paramedics to come and respond to the children. But I just want to thank all of those kids from Ruville. I tell you what, they gotten around those other kids that had dropped down, collapsed due to asthma attacks. And they were there. I support each and every one of them, and I salute you for being there for your classmates. Great job, great job, great job. And my compliments to your parents, my compliments to your school, okay? On this Monday, October the 5th, we do thank you for letting us be a part of your day. Tina Johnson, by special request, I'm sending this song out to you, Tina Johnson.

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0: up, get up. 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Good morning, Belzona. Good morning, Greater Delta Area. Today is Monday, October the 5th, 2026. 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It is 71 degrees here in the catfish capital of the world. We can look for a high today of 87 degrees. Partly cloudy skies, winds from the north, northeast, 10 to 15 miles per hour. As we go into the late evening and overnight, we can look for a low tonight of 61 degrees. Clear skies tonight and winds from the north, northeast, 5 to 10 miles per hour. That is a look at your weather. Now for the birthdays and anniversaries on Monday, October the 5th. Darvis Cotton. Happy birthday, Darvis Cotton. Happy birthday is going out to Janelle and Donnell Puckett. Look like a set of twins. Happy birthday to Donnell and Janelle Puckett. Geraldine Bowman with the birthday. Happy birthday, Geraldine. Lou Ann Polly Jones. Happy birthday's going out to you. Adrian Hunter with the birthday. Happy birthday to you, Adrian Hunter. Mary Willis with the birthday in remembrance. That's the woman that kept Mr. King Willis straight. Happy birthday, Mary Willis. Shirley Ann Howard with the birthday today. Happy birthday, Shirley Ann Howard. James and Topatha Bankhead, 47 years. They've been hooked up as husband and wife. My supervisor, happy birthday to James and Topatha Bankhead. Kimberly Nicholson with the birthday. Happy birthday, Kim. Miss Ida Hatfield. Happy birthday to Ida Hatfield on today. Happy birthday is going out to Willie B. Jones in remembrance. Jacqueline Denise Hill turned 47 today. Happy 47th birthday to you, Jacqueline Denise Hill. Bobby Jean Bullock turns 81 today. And Jaleel Charles turns 14. Happy 14th birthday, Jaleel Charles. Carl Harris turns 52 on today. Happy 52nd birthday to you, Carl Harris. These are the birthdays and anniversaries that are in my book. If you have other birthdays, other anniversaries, I do welcome your calls after Delta News. All right, we're getting ready now for your announcements. And these are they. Evans Chapel United Methodist Church invites you to their revival service, which will start tonight, going through Wednesday night, 7 o'clock p.m. nightly. And the pastor is Pastor Olivia Booker, who will also be the revivalist. Goodwill Missionary Baptist Church invites you to that fall revival, which will start Tuesday through Thursday night, 7 o'clock p.m. Reverend Earl Reed is the pastor of the church. Reverend Leon Minifield will be the guest revivalist. New Beginning Church of God, Highway 7, Belzona, invite you to their fall revival. They will start on Wednesday and going through Friday. On Wednesday night, Overseer Earlene Anderson. On Thursday, Evangelist Yolanda Webb. And on Friday, Apostle Quincy Washington. 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Model Contractor Program have their next meeting on Tuesday, October the 6th, and they will be dealing with construction, accounting, and financial management. Women Empowerment, a diamond in the rough. Sister Janice Bronson is the host. Guest speakers, Minister Marion Newman of Greenville, Mississippi. This is going to take place on October the 10th, 5 o'clock p.m. at Christ Community Church, 823 First Street, Belzona, Mississippi. And this is from the Pleasant Hill Missionary Baptist Church, where Reverend Willie Eugene Smith is the pastor. Join us on October the 11th. 11 o'clock a.m. as we celebrate our annual Usher's Day program at Pleasant Hill Missionary Baptist Church. And we are thanking you in advance. Reverend Willie Eugene Smith is the pastor. Sister Patricia Lee is the host president. Jones Chapel Missionary Baptist Church invited to help them celebrate their pastor and wife and their pastoral anniversary, honoring Pastor Sammy Anderson, Minister Gloria Anderson. This is going to take place on October the 11th. October the 11th at 2 o'clock p.m. And the guest speaker is going to be Reverend Robert Anderson. Kids and Cues, October the 12th and the 13th, two nights of powerful youth revival, inviting all youth, youth group, choirs, all to White Star Missionary Baptist Church on Monday night. Bring your lawn chairs, and we'll be sitting outside on Tuesday. The Distinguished Beta Rho Chapter of Omega Psi Phi Fraternity, Kids and Cues for Christ. 5:30 p.m. each evening at White Star Missionary Baptist Church. And do not forget, you can register now and you can vote. Okay? You can register now and you can vote Monday through Saturday. You can go in and cast your ballot. You don't have to wait for Election Day, November the 13th. You can vote now. Somebody say now. Vote now, okay? Okay, October the 5th was the deadline to register for the upcoming election. Okay, now what do we have here? Upper Room Fellowship Ministries, Reverend Clapper Reed is the pastor, support group, diabetes, chronic illness, mental illness, children's support, parent support. 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For more information, you may call 662-247-1662. And Blessing of the Hunt. Going to take place at Calvary Baptist Church, Highway 12 East in Belzona, October the 23rd, Friday night at 7 o'clock p.m. The speaker is going to be James Scott of Wyoming State. They're inviting all children to come, and I tell you what, they have a sumptuous meal prepared. Holiday Chapel Missionary Baptist Church, 05 Mile Road, where Reverend Eugene Pearson is the pastor, invites you to come worship, celebrate, and grow in faith. Youth and young adult ministries present faith and the ABCs of salvation. Sunday, October the 25th at 11:30 a.m. Trunk or Treat will take place at Green Grove Missionary Baptist Church on October the 31st from 4 p.m. to 6 p.m., candy, games, fun, costume, welcome. 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If you're interested, call Mr. Willie Reynolds, 662-836-7411. And County Cousins Clothes Closet. They're usually open Monday through Wednesday, 10 o'clock a.m. to 12 noon. And if you go out there, they're not open, you can always call Miss Susie Croft, 662-836-4042. These are your announcements. And hopefully we'll find out by the end of the day. Our County Board of Supervisors should meet today. And I'm pretty sure on the discussion will be your curfew. Folks ask me, are we still under curfew? Yes, until further notice. So maybe we'll get further notice on today about the curfew. All right, these are all of your announcements, and I do thank you for your attention.
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3: 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And the third, in all things, give thanks and pray for wisdom, guidance, and direction. 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They've taught me to remain humble when things are going well, seek wisdom when decisions are difficult, and to treat people with dignity and respect, regardless of who they are. And as your circuit court judge, I will bring that same character to the bench while faithfully following the law. Wisdom in making difficult decisions, fairness in how people are treated, integrity when no one is watching, and respect for every person who enters that courtroom. Because a judge should understand that the position isn't about the person wearing the robe. It's about the people the judge is called to serve. On Tuesday, November the 3rd, I humbly ask for your vote. 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Thank you.
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0: 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Oh, by the way, teachers who love kids, teaching the elementary school. Teachers who love their subject matter, teaching the high school. Teachers who are just crazy, they teach middle school. Yeah, okay. Look, it's something about those middle school kids. You got to be crazy to want to teach those guys. And I think that's a part of it. I think for every superintendent, said, look, I'm going to send you to the middle school. They don't like you, okay? I thought that was so cute when I first read it. If you love teaching, you teach elementary. If you love subject matter, high school. But if you're just crazy, they're going to send you to middle school. Boys and girls, don't be so hard on the teachers.
5: Look at somebody and tell them, say, he's not finished with me. I said, tell one more person he's not finished with me.

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You tuned into the Delta's Best in Good Gospel Music on the Delta's Groove. Oh, today is National Teachers Day. World's Teachers Day. Today. Brothers and sisters, could you do whatever career you've chosen without a teacher? Now, I've been taught by, I have worked alongside, I'm friends with some of the best educators in the world. One step, one day, one student at a time. Teachers help change the world. And even on a hard job, on a good day, teachers make it look easy. Happy World's Teachers Day.

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1: 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I'm Maurice Allen, sitting in with you. And on this Monday, it is 73 degrees on the outside. We can look for partly cloudy skies during the day. Winds from the north, northeast, 10 to 15 miles per hour. Your temperature will get up to about 87 degrees for a high. As we go into the late evening, we can look for clear skies tonight. Winds will be from the north, northeast, 5 to 10 miles per hour, and we can look for a low overnight of about 61 degrees. That's a look at your weather. We do thank you for allowing us to be a part of your day, inspiring you with the best music in the Mississippi Delta.
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0: The lights are on, the stands are packed, and it's time for Cowboy football. Your Humphreys County Board of Supervisors, James Bankhead, Naylon Lee, Woodrow Johnson, Delrick Henderson, and Reggie Pinkston are proud to stand behind our Humphreys County High School Cowboys this season. From the first day of school to the final touchdown, let's show the Delta what cowboy pride is all about. Humphreys County, we ride together, we win together.
5: Remember me. 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
5: You're going through something right now. Tell it.
1: As we go into prayer, we're praying for the Clancy family. Marquise Clancy, I pray for you. As we go to the altar prayer, Herman and Lisa, Roosevelt Rabbit Delaney, I lift you up to God in prayer. As we go to the altar prayer, Jimmy Morgan's family, Evelina, Nick Gates, Miss Faye Wade, I pray for you. Martha Rush, Deborah Jefferson, Larotsky Rawls, we tender you to God in prayer. As we go to the altar of prayer, Oscar Collin, we are yet holding you up to God in prayer. Dorothy Washington's family, we're praying for you. As we go to the altar of prayer, Mr. Lonnie Haynes, Howard and Ernestine Austin, Clarence and Gloria Reed, Rufus and Maddie Strauter, I pray for you. As we go to God in prayer, Lois Johnson, Ernestine Probert, Grace Griffin, Doris Dean Gray, Lucille McKenzie, S.C. Martin, Bessie Ball, it was so good to see you on yesterday. We're yet holding you up to God in prayer. Virgie Presswood Hayes, I pray for you. As we go to the altar of God in prayer, we pray for Essie Martin, Murtis McPherson, Mother Elsie, Marion Brown, Martha Hart, Moselle Thomas. We pray for you, the loss of your daughter. We lift you up to the altar of God in prayer. As we go to God in prayer, Mama Della Dodd, Mother Bessie Brown, I lift you up to the altar of God in prayer. Reverend Anjanette Gibb Walton, Wardell Walton, we pray for you. Chase Ray, we're praying for you. Elder David Phil, I lift you up to the altar of God in prayer. Every name on my prayer list, omitting none, including all, we submit you to the hand of God. He knows your circumstance. He knows your situation. He knows your issues. And he's the healer of all affliction. As we go to God in prayer.
6: I woke up this morning, clothing in my right mind. I could have waken up this morning. My mind could have been gone. I could have woke up this morning and couldn't get out of bed. I could have woke up this morning with pains in my body, not able to move. But I thank you, Jesus, for a portion of good health. I thank you this morning. I was clothing in my right mind. Thank you, Lord. I looked around me this morning and saw my loved ones doing all right. I looked around my house and it wasn't on fire. I thank you, Lord. I ate the food this morning and it stayed on my stomach. Thank you, Lord. I thank you for my hard time. I thank you, Jesus, for my good time. If I had not had some problems in my life, I would know today you can solve them. If I had not had some tough times in my life, I would know today you could bring me out. Thank you for what you brought me over. Thank you for what you brought me around. Thank you for what you brought me under. And thank you, Jesus, for what you brought me through. Have mercy, my Lord. Lord, it's me this morning standing in the need of prayer. Not my mother, not my father, not my sister, not my brother, but it's me. Oh Lord, I need a miracle. I need a healing. I need a breakthrough in my life right now, Lord. Father, you said you got 10,000 blessing in your hand just for charity. Lord, why are you blessing others? Please don't forget about me. Father, bless my home. Father, bless my children. Father, bless me. Touch my body. I need a healing. Touch me right now. Father, Father, I need a job to pay my bills. Father, you got all the jobs in your hand. You said you got the whole world in your hand. You said the earth and the Lord, the fullness thereof. I know you got my enemies in your hand. I know you got my debt in your hand. children

If you move on me, everything will be all right. I need you in a time like this. We need you when our burden is heavy. We need you when we don't have a friend. We need you when we get old and feeble. We need you when we're young and restless. We need you in a time like this. We need you in our church. We need you on our job. We need you. We need you. We need you. We need you, Lord. I'm crying because we need you. You said you'd hear that's a prayer. Hear my prayer. Hear my cry.

Hey, hey, hey, hey! Yeah, yeah, yeah, yeah! Hey, hey, hey! I glorify you. I magnify you. I adore you. I praise your name. I glorify your name. For you are worthy. This is your servant prayer. In the name of Jesus. Amen. Amen. Amen. Amen.

more effectively. You know, when you get right down to it, time is all any of us have. The average life expectancy in our nation today is about 75 years, but there's just no way to know exactly how long our life will be. Needless to say, whether we live for one day or 100 years, our time is still very precious. Now, these questions, please. What are you doing with your time? Are you making it really count for something? Or are you more or less marking time until the day you'll die? Now, to my way of thinking, these are very important questions because we should do our very best to make our life count for something while we're here on this earth. When it comes to managing your time more effectively, I want to share a concept with you that you may never have thought about. The value of your time, that is, how you use it, waste it, or invest it, will be in direct proportion to the value of your goals. To say it more clearly, more simply, if you're striving to attain high goals, the value of your time is going to be greater than if you have low goals or no goals at all. In your mind's eye, can you see what I'm saying here? When you're working to achieve something that's important to you, your time will take on a brand new meaning. You see, it really comes down to the fact that when we waste our time, we're also wasting our lives. When it comes to managing your time more effectively as it relates to a job or career, if you're self-employed, then you understand what I'm saying here. At the end of the week, you can look at your income and tell how well you're doing. On the other hand, if you work for someone else, there are certain requirements and guidelines established for your job that you must meet in terms of your productivity, or sooner or later, you'll be fired. You see, in addition to your ability, your employer is also paying you based upon how well you manage your time. In conclusion, what you need to realize is that we all have 24 hours each day, no more, no less. So managing your time becomes a matter of your priorities, and there's just no way to determine your priorities outside of the time your employer is paying you if you don't have any goals. Once you have specific, written goals, you can then say, this is step number one, this is step number two, and so forth, and then begin to assign a time frame to get it all done. At this point, you'll not only do a better job of managing your time, you'll know where you're going and how you're going to get there. What a great thought. Well, that's our program for today. Thank you for listening to How to Plan Your Life. And thank you for listening to Back to the Basics. That was program number 8. Don't miss the next program when we'll share the importance of maintaining your health. On behalf of Jim Davidson, the author and producer of this program, this is Dave McCree, and we'd like to close by saying hello to the listeners at WVNA AM 1510 in the Quad Cities of Northwest Alabama. And that's in Florence, Sheffield, Muscle Shoals, and Tuscumbia. We're proud to have you in our How to Plan Your Life family across America.

0: Miss Charlene Davis Reed, Sonya Davis sending this song out to you, Charlene Davis Reed.
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0: It's going to be a good day. Nobody got to die today. It's going to be a good day. Look, little Jerome said, I like that song. Play it, play it, play it. So on his way out to school, just for you. Nobody got to die today. I ain't got to cry today. It's a good day. You're tuned into the Delta's Best in Good Gospel Music, 1460 AM, Belzona, Mississippi. We're getting ready now for our announcements. And these are your announcements. Evans Chapel, United Methodist Church, 814 Central Street, Belzona, Mississippi. Invite you to that revival service, which will start on tonight, going through Wednesday night. 7 o'clock p.m. nightly. The Pastor Olivia Booker is the pastor and the revivalist. So come on out and introduce yourself to this beautiful lady. And, of course, hear the word of God that God has given her for us. Goodwill Missionary Baptist Church invites you to that fall revival, which will start on Tuesday going through Thursday, 7 o'clock p.m. nightly. Reverend Leon Minifield will be the guest revivalist. Reverend Earl Reed is the pastor of the church. Helping Hand Food Pantry, recertification for 2027, October the 7th and the 8th. Now, from 9 to 1, if you have recertified during the month of July and August, this does not apply to you. But these are for newcomers that want to apply, okay? You have not applied. You need to be recertified, okay, for the 27 distribution year. New Beginning Church of God invites you to that fall revival, which will take place October the 7th through the 9th. On the 7th, Overseer Erlene Anderson. On the 8th, Evangelist Yolanda Webb. And on the 9th, Apostle Quincy Washington, hosted by Lady Jeanette Sewell. All right, construction, accounting, and financial management. This is for the Contractor Development Program. And their next meeting will be on Tuesday the 6th. And I believe they meet at 6 o'clock p.m. Yeah, 6 o'clock p.m., okay? The Humphreys County Baptist Brothers Association monthly prayer will be held Saturday, October the 10th at 9 o'clock a.m. at the Baptist Brotherhood Building, 124 West Jackson Street. Dr. Jolie Jackson is the moderator, and we invite all to come out and be a part of our associational prayer. Non-denominational, we invite all to come and share with us in our prayer vigil. Women Empowerment, Diamonds in the Rough, going to take place on October the 10th, 5 o'clock p.m. at Christ Community Church, 823 First Street, Belzona, Mississippi. The host will be Sister Janice Bronson. And the guest speaker will be Minister Marion Newman of Greenville, Mississippi. Pleasant Hill Missionary Baptist Church, Reverend Willie Eugene Smith is the pastor. Invite you to join in the annual ushers program on Sunday, October the 11th, 11 o'clock a.m. with the morning regular worship service. And, it's going to be second Sunday there, fourth Sunday church, second Sunday at 11 o'clock. Sister Patricia Lee is the host president. Jones Chapel Missionary Baptist Church invites you to help them celebrate their pastor in the six-year pastoral anniversary. Honoring Pastor Sammy Anderson, Minister Gloria Anderson. And the speaker for the day will be Reverend Robert Anderson. They're inviting you to come and share in this celebration with them. Kids and Cues. October the 12th and the 13th, two nights of powerful youth revival. That's going to be on a Monday and a Tuesday evening at 5:30 p.m. on Monday evening. Bring your lawn chairs. And on Tuesday evening, I believe they will be going into the building. White Star Missionary Baptist Church. Again, 5:30 p.m. each evening. And don't forget, you can vote absentee right now, right now, right now. Just go to your courthouse on the first floor. You walk through the security gate, take a right, right past the security gate, and go and cast your vote for the candidate of your choice. Brothers and sisters, we need to vote like our lives depend on it. And in reality, our lives depends on our vote. Remember, November 3rd is the general election day. All right, I'm going through here. 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And Blessing of the Hunt, Calvary Missionary Baptist Church, Highway 12 East in Belzona, Mississippi. Make sure I don't have anything else going. Hold on, please. Blessing of the Hunt, Calvary Missionary Baptist Church, Highway 12, East Belzona, Mississippi. It's scheduled for October the 23rd, which is Friday night, 7 o'clock p.m. The speaker is going to be Brother James Scott of Wyoming, inviting all children, all adults to come on out. Holiday Chapel Missionary Baptist Church, 05 Mile Road, Louise, Mississippi. Reverend Eugene Pearson is the pastor, and they have a youth and young adult ministry present Faith and the ABCs of Salvation, October the 25th at 11:30 a.m. Trunk or Treat at Green Grove Missionary Baptist Church for a safe, fun event for the whole family. Okay, and it's good. Candy, game, fun, all are welcome. October the 31st, 4 p.m. to 6 o'clock p.m. WELZ, good morning.
1: Good morning. Good morning. How are you today?
0: I am well. How are you this morning? Congratulations and happy anniversary to you.
1: Let me be the one to broadcast happy anniversary.
0: Well, I don't already broadcast it. Go right ahead and you do it your own way.
1: Yes, sir. I was calling to tell Mr. Bankhead, James Bankhead, my supervisor, happy anniversary to you. It's been a blessing for you to put up with me for 47 long years.
0: You said that, I didn't, okay?
1: I don't know how he did it, but he did it. I appreciate it. Happy anniversary. And to everyone else, happy birthday, happy birthday, happy anniversary to you all. And Reverend Allen, you all have a safe day.
0: We're going to do it, and you as well. Again, happy anniversary to you guys, all right?
1: Thank you. Thank you.
0: All right, baby. Have a great one. Bye-bye. All right, these, let me see, I think, on the swap shop, there are two doors for sale. I got the trunk or treat, yeah. On the swap shop, there are two 32-inch doors for sale, and if you're interested in the interior doors, you may call Mr. Willie Reynolds, 836-7411. There are also some lots, trailers and lots for sale. If you're interested in them, call 662-247-1192. All right, these are all of the birthdays and announcements. WELZ, good morning.
2: Good morning, y'all do.
0: Good morning. I'm a solo today.
2: Well, good morning, Solo D.
0: Thank you, ma'am.
2: I left with my daughter Jackie here and my sister-in-law from Pittsburgh, Pennsylvania. Happy birthday. She's 81, and my daughter Jacqueline is 46.
0: Jacqueline is 46?
2: Yes, sir.
0: Okay. I thought I have her down for 47, so now. Yeah, but you're a mama. You ought to know. You was there.
2: Thank you.
0: Yes,
2: thank
0: ma'am. I'm writing it down. I'm 46. Changing that date. Okay.
2: And what was your Bree family?
0: To who? The Bree
2: family.
0: Yes, ma'am.
2: Yes, sir.
0: Okay.
2: Yes. You have a blessed day now.
0: And you too, sweetie. All right. Bye-bye.
2: Okay, bye-bye.
0: All right, on today, we welcome your call, 662-247-1744. Darvis Cotton, happy birthday to Darvis Cotton on this morning. Coming from Vita, from Grandmama Bobby, from Alexia. Darvis Cotton, happy birthday going out to you. And look like a set of twins, Janelle and Donnell Puckett. Happy birthday to that set of twins coming from the Puckett family. And Geraldine Bowman with the birthday today. Happy birthday to you, Geraldine Bowman, from Kathy and family, from Curtis, from Linda, from the entire Bowman Coleman family. WELZ, good morning.
3: Good morning, Reverend Allen.
0: Hey, Miss Patricia Browder, how are you?
3: I'm doing pretty good. I want to thank everyone for that dropping by, hollering at me and everything, making sure I was all right. I want to thank Reese of them for coming out here and checking on me. I want to thank everybody, Pudding and everybody else, for talking to me.
0: Okay.
3: I really want to thank them.
0: Okay. You had a birthday or something?
3: I said, everyone, I saw my Reese, he stopped by here and hollered at me. He said, well, you know, that's your other boy. I said, when I got off my knee praying that night, Ron, I started crying. How grateful I was. Everyone said, well, Ma, you know, you cry over Andy Griffin. I hung up on him.
0: He didn't lie when you don't, did he?
3: No, he didn't.
0: Yeah, I can imagine you crying over Barney Fife.
3: Yeah, I'm crying. Rerun came in. Rerun said, Ma, you sick? You all right and everything? I say, yeah, I'm okay just watching Andy Griffin. He said, you crying? I said, I heard him walking back to the kitchen. He said, I'm going to have to sign her up after a while.
0: We love you, Patricia.
3: I know.
0: Look, you have a great day, okay? She gone already. Okay. All right. And that's something. Okay, let me see. I stopped Janelle, Geraldine. Luann Polly Jones. Happy birthday to you, Luann Polly Jones. Coming from Mr. Willie Archer. Happy birthday to you from May, from Sue Jones, from Tigger. Happy birthday to you from all of your grands. Luann Polly Jones, happy birthday to you. Adrian Hunter with the birthday. Happy birthday to Adrian Hunter, coming from the Hunter and the Gowdy family. Mother Mary Willis with a birthday in remembrance. She was such a quiet lady there at Zion Rock, and her husband did all the talking. Mr. King Willis was the talker. Happy birthday to Mary Willis in remembrance from Eva Neal, Doris, Sherry, all of your children, and all of your grands. WELZ, good morning.
2: Good morning.
0: Good morning.
2: This is Dolores Bush Clayton. And I forgot some birthdays last week.
0: You forgot some birthdays last week?
2: Yeah, my folks.
0: Dolores, you forgot somebody's birthday?
2: Yeah, Marianne reminded me.
0: So whose birthday was last week you forgot?
2: Well, on the 2nd was Albert Johnson.
0: It sure was. I said
2: you got that in your book?
0: Yes, ma'am.
2: Okay, and the 3rd was Christy Love Bush.
0: I don't have that one.
2: Okay. She just moved back over here.
0: Okay.
2: Christy moved on up to Illinois or so.
0: Uh-huh. Her name is Christian.
2: Love Bush.
0: Uh-huh.
2: Her grandmama named her.
0: She wanted her to be a Christian.
2: No, Christy.
0: Oh, Christy. Christy.
4: I got to get me some more teeth because these ain't working right.
0: You sure sound like you don't have teeth in your mouth this morning.
4: That's all I want this morning. I had to get that in.
0: Well, thank you, ma'am. How are you doing?
4: Fair to Midland.
0: Well, it's good to be doing fair to Midland. That's better true, than Tarboro Well.
4: Yeah, Tarboro Fair and all that stuff.
0: Uh-huh. Okay. Well, all right.
4: But I want y'all to know how much I enjoy the morning show. It is hilarious.
0: Okay. Well, sometimes you ought to call in and let us know.
4: Well, that now you know.
0: Now I know. Come and call in and tune in on some of our conversations sometime.
4: I sure will.
0: Do that, okay?
4: When I got service, you know, if you don't pay your bill, they cut you out.
0: Well, pay your bill. That's all you have to do.
4: Yep.
0: I don't want mine cut off, so I pay my bill. And the bills I don't want to pay, I tell my wife to pay them because I hate to spend my money on bills.
4: Well, I appreciate y'all, and y'all have a great day.
0: You too, baby. All right. All right. Happy birthday is going out to Shirley Ann Howard. Happy birthday, Shirley Ann Howard, from the Howard family. WELZ, good morning.
3: Good morning, Reverend Dallin. I'm back.
0: Yes, ma'am.
3: I want to tell Evangelist Reed, Dr. whoever she is, how much we enjoyed her on the radio station the other day.
0: Pastor Clara Reed? Okay.
3: I want to let her know how much we enjoyed her and the things that she was saying about our health and everything.
0: Mm-hmm.
3: I got a lot of callbacks on that.
0: Okay.
3: I want to let her know we appreciate her.
0: Okay, you getting calls from it. Ain't that nice?
3: Huh?
0: I said, you're getting a lot of calls.
3: Oh, yeah, every time y'all say something, somebody's going to call and say, Tricky, did you hear that? I said, I just said, call in. I'll be up at 6 o'clock.
0: I know.
3: Okay.
0: I know. When I come on, you on.
3: I know. Yep, Joe is.
0: All right, we love you, baby. Right. Okay, bye-bye. Happy anniversary going out to my supervisor, Mr. James Bankhead of Beat One. Happy anniversary to you and your wife, Topatha Bankhead. 47 years that you guys have been connected as husband and wife. Happy anniversary to you from Jamal James Jr., from all of your grands, from Bobby Miller, from Nita and Tommy Jane. Happy birthday to you. Happy anniversary from Cassandra. From Beat One, Zion Rock, and Pilgrim Rest, WELZ, good morning.
5: Good morning, Reverend Allen.
0: Good morning, Miss Barbara. How are you this morning, Miss Barbara McDaniel?
5: I'm just blessed. I just wanted to call and wish everyone a happy birthday and a happy wedding anniversary on today. My whole face lit up when I saw you, him, and Reverend Allen at the parade because I thought you weren't going to be there.
0: Uh-huh. I shocked you, didn't I?
5: You really, really did.
0: Uh-huh.
5: Uh-huh. You really shocked me.
0: And everybody got a chance to see the rooster, Reverend Allen.
5: Yes, it did. Everybody was running up there. Which one, Reverend Allen? I said, over there. While I was loading the trailer and things like that, I couldn't find the big stand. And once I got home, I found it. Because I guess when you be in a rush, you can't find everything.
0: You can't find
5: prop them up real tall.
0: Yesterday, my sermon lost in plain sight.
5: Uh-huh.
0: And so your stand was lost in plain sight.
5: Yes, it were.
0: When you wasn't looking for it, there it was.
5: There it was. I found it.
0: Uh-huh.
5: I found it. Mm-hmm.
0: Okay.
5: But we really appreciate all the Mac Farm animals. Everybody was running up to the trailer. They weren't touching, but they were taking pictures. And I really appreciate them because you know what, Reverend Ellis?
0: What's that?
5: You know, like, for instance, you know, it's so much had been going on, and, you know, I had a little fear in my heart that, you know, that not only they would shoot the chicken, they were hitting me, too. A bullet got one big eye, and it'll hit you, and it'll kill you.
0: Well, I tell you what, it worked out for your good, didn't it?
5: It worked out for my good and all the other all the other participants. They were so beautiful, Reverend Allen. They were so beautiful.
0: They were.
5: And everything went smooth. Everything went smooth for the football game. It rained, but it stopped. But everything worked perfect.
0: It did.
5: And so that's what I want y'all, Hartford County. I know y'all listen, but y'all don't call the radio station because I got a lot of compliments of Friday. They said, we don't call the radio station, but I sure hit Reverend Allen, the animal rooster, hollering. I said, he be crowing. He don't holler. He crow. But it was beautiful. Bears on the keep on, Hartford County. We getting back on the map.
0: Thank you.
5: We're going to act right.
0: All right.
5: Okay.
0: God bless. Okay. Have a great one. Okay. Bye-bye.
5: Okay.
0: All right. Happy birthday is going out to Kimberly Nicholson. Happy birthday to you, Kim Nicholson, coming from Piggy. Ida Hatfield with the birthday today. Happy birthday to you, Miss Ida Hatfield, coming from Kate Griffin and Henry, from Marion, from the Anderson Thomas Camille family, from the Shields family, the Hatfield, the McCoy, the Anderson. Happy birthday going out to Ida Hatfield. I'm sorry, I just throw McCoy in there, okay? The Hatfield and McCoy, over some of you here. All right, Willie B. Jones with the birthday in remembrance from Brenda Price. Jacqueline Denise Hill, happy 46th birthday to you from Margaret Lee. Baba Jean Bullock with the birthday. Happy 81st birthday to Baba Jean Bullock from Margaret Lee. And Jaleel Charles, happy 14th birthday to you, coming from Pam, from the Figures family, from Zoe, from Cynthia, Ty Darius. Happy birthday, Jaleel Charles. Mr. Carl Harris with the birthday today, turns 52. Happy 52nd birthday to you, coming from your mom, Elaine, from your sister, Latasha, from your brother, Mark, and from Uncle Robert Mutto Anderson. Happy birthday, Carl Harris, on today. These are all the birthdays and anniversaries that are in my book. If you have other birthdays, other anniversaries, we do welcome your call during this time. 247-1744.
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0: All right, I do welcome your call during this time, 662-247-1744. 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
0: And you know, thinking about teachers and talking about teachers, did you know that behind every successful person, there is a teacher who believed in them? Behind every successful person, there is a teacher who believed in them. Teachers, I still say you deserve combat pay. I still say that you ought to be making more than the doctors and the lawyers. After all, you teach all of them. Congratulations to you. You are underpaid, but highly appreciated. Happy Teachers Day. All right, we're getting ready to shut down around the town. I do welcome your calls even as we go into our morning. I come with the best music in the Mississippi Delta. Right now, it is 8 o'clock in the morning. WELZ, good morning.
7: Good morning, Reverend Allen.
0: Good morning, Miss Kate Griffin. How are you?
7: I'm doing good, and you?
0: I'm great. Thank you for asking.
7: Okay. I have an anniversary on today.
0: All right.
7: I want to wish Jane and Topeka Bankhead a happy 47-year anniversary. I remember when they got married.
0: Okay.
7: I didn't know it was that long, though. And I want to wish Miss Mary Willis, one of our mother at Zion Rock.
0: Yes.
7: In memory. He was quiet, and Mr. King did the talking. Yes. And I want to wish my sister, Ida Hatfield, a happy birthday on today. And I forgot my great-grandbaby on yesterday, Harvey Goddard.
0: Uh-huh.
7: She turned 5 yesterday.
0: Yesterday, okay.
7: Mm-hmm. And last week when I called in for Landon, my great-grandson, I said he was 5. He turned 6.
0: He turned 6.
7: Okay. He turned 6. And I had saw on my phone, Weeping Mary is hot. And I didn't have time to listen to you, until last night. It was almost 10:30, but anyway, I did listen to you all was having church up there. You remind me a long time ago when we used to have church like that.
0: Uh-huh.
7: In Woodyard, and even when I moved to Zion Rock. They used to have church.
0: Church, they sure did, yes. And that's the kind of church that's still in me now, that church like Zion Rock used to have years when they had a big choir full of, and folk were singing, people were shouting. And, I recall those days.
7: Yes, you don't forget those days.
0: No, ma'am. That's what got us over.
7: It sure is. Uh-huh. Because the new song, you know, the new way now, it's different.
0: It is different. Children love them. And as long as children love them, I let them sing them. But I can't play them. So I deal with what I can play. I play traditional gospel songs. So.
7: Okay.
0: And I'm going to stick with the traditional gospel. Find a musician that can play their young stuff. I let them have their way.
7: Yeah. Uh-huh. Well, yesterday... you know, we don't have a piano player yet.
0: Right, uh-huh.
7: We're asking for one. We're seeking for one, you know.
0: Okay.
7: And I told, I said, Holy Spirit fall on me and made and the Spirit just came, you know. You know, those songs that get to make you move, you know.
0: Yes, ma'am. They do. They do.
7: Yes. But, and I thank Hazel for playing for us because we don't have anything.
0: You don't have, right.
7: Yeah.
0: Well, but, music ministers to our spirit so that we can receive the word of God. That's what music does.
7: That's so true. But anyway, I'm going to get off the phone. And
0: okay. When you talk to Ida, tell I said happy birthday, okay?
7: I too will. And I hope Miss Sherry is laying down still in her yard, I think.
0: Her yard is beautiful, though. Say, her yard is really beautiful.
7: You didn't say that. I said that.
0: Okay, yeah.
7: All right, you have a good day.
0: You too, honey. All right, bye-bye.
7: Bye-bye.
0: All right, we do welcome your call, 662-247-1744. WELZ, good morning.
8: Well, good morning.
0: Good morning to you.
8: See, I know you didn't recognize this voice this morning.
0: I sure don't.
8: I was not at church yesterday because of this voice.
0: Lord, how mercy good. I still didn't recognize it.
8: Yeah.
0: Oh, that sinus got you. Go and get a shot.
8: It really has me. I think I will. It's terrible. I went on to Sunday school on yesterday, but after I got there, I was sneezing and going. I said, no, I can't go any farther.
0: No, you can't. No, you make somebody else sick listening to you.
8: Exactly. And then I told them, I say, anyone want to volunteer to teach this morning? I say, I will yield the floor to you. They said, oh, no. They said, we're going to listen at the message, not the messenger. How the messenger sound. So I went on and did the lesson, and they actually clapped. They said, oh, you did a beautiful job. Oh, but, man, I tell you.
0: Yes. Go get a shot.
8: I think I will. I feel like somebody has moved into my
0: head.
8: And
0: it sounds like somebody has moved into your head, too.
8: Yeah, it does. I think that's what I'm going to do. I'm going to go and get something done because this is not. Ooh, I feel terrible.
0: Okay, yeah. Well, I hope you feel better. I knew from last week when your sinus messed. I said, her sinus has gotten bad. So, and that's why I didn't see you on yesterday. I just knew that.
8: Mm-hmm. Exactly, because I'm in church somewhere every Sunday. Yeah, I am.
0: I need you back in church. So go and get that taken care of.
8: Okay, I shall. I will. I'll go and do it.
0: I'm gonna put on you. I'm gonna be your husband today. You better go.
8: Even he knows that I'm sick. He's been bringing me all kinds of remedies in there. I'm like, my God, what's going on?
0: He want his wife back. He don't want that alien in his house.
8: I guess even my little, look, I called my little dog yesterday, and usually when I tell her, Poppy, won't you, she'll come out. She wouldn't even, I said, where is she? He said, she's under the bed. And I said, you sure she hadn't gotten out? And he went and he said, Lacey. And she come out. I said, she wouldn't answer me. He said, I wouldn't answer you. Darling, he said she don't know who that is.
0: Oh, yeah, go fix that, okay?
8: Yeah, I am. I'm gonna go and get me something. I need to, and I'm as soon as we
0: and
8: get
0: don't
8: on
0: go,
8: this
0: don't
8: phone.
0: Don't go to the drugstore. Go to the doctor.
8: No, I'm gonna go to the doctor. That's okay. Exactly what I'm going to do. All right, everybody, those having birthdays, happy birthday on today, and those having anniversaries, happy. And especially my classmate, Mr. Pate the Bankhead. Happy anniversary to her and her husband on today. All right,
0: thank you, baby.
8: Have a blessed day.
0: You too. Feel better.
8: All right. Okay. Bye-bye.
0: All right, we welcome your calls at 662-247-1744. WELZ, good morning.
9: Good morning. How y'all doing?
0: I'm fine. Personally.
9: Well, Miss Shirley, she there with you, ain't
0: she? Not on Mondays. Her day off.
9: Oh, okay. Her day off, okay. Well, I was calling to say happy birthday to Miss Polly Jones and Mr. Bankhead and his wife. 49 years, that's a long 47, time.
0: 47, 47.
9: 47, okay. 47, yeah, they put up with each other. Good or bad, so don't worry about the bad, just grill on the good. But happy anniversary to both y'all and who all is having a birthday anniversary. Comes from Edna and the Chapman family. And you and your wife and family be blessed on this day. Everybody be safe out there. I love you all. Who all lost a loved one, my prayer and my love still go out to them. So you be safe on your job wherever you go, and I love you and your family.
0: And we love you too.
9: Thank you.
0: All right, baby. Have a great one.
9: You too, baby. I forgot. I let Dolly Mae took Pope Top to the church yesterday. You know, Bert Hone had baptized him for him because he had five girls be baptized. So he baptized Pope Top. And okay. Then when Pope Top went with Dolly Mae, and he went on out there and joined the church.
0: He went out there and joined it? Okay, great.
9: Yeah, he went out there. He went out there and joined. He's just as sweet as he can be. I said, Lord, have mercy. Well, that's a good thing. He done got both of that old wish.
0: Uh-huh.
9: Yeah. Well, you be blessed and be safe. And I seen your wife, too.
0: Okay.
9: With them big old pretty legs.
0: Okay.
9: I told your husband, he going to start telling you wear pants. Because there's the women looking at me. All right, you be blessed.
0: You too, baby. All right.
9: Bye-bye.
0: All right, you're tuned into the Delta's Best in Good Gospel Music, 1460 AM, Belzona, 100.3 W262DE, Belzona, Mississippi. 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Oh, how precious. Oh, well, WELZ, good morning.
10: Good morning, Red Man.
0: Good morning, Mother McKenzie. How are you?
10: All right.
0: Good.
10: I want to wish Bobby Jean Bullock a happy birthday this morning.
0: Bobby Jean Bullock?
10: Uh-huh.
0: Okay.
10: I want to wish Bankhead and Sir Patience a happy anniversary.
0: All right.
10: Uh-huh.
0: Yes.
10: Okay.
0: And I'm so happy to hear your voice on this morning. I hope you have a good day.
10: I've been listening to you.
0: Okay.
10: Okay, Rev.
0: All right. Thank you, Mother. Right. Bye-bye. WELZ, good morning.
11: Good morning again, Reverend Allen Hillman, Reverend Allen. I forgot Pate and my supervisor anniversary on today. Because when I see him, he going to say, you know, he going to say, Bobby Ann. So, okay, I would like to wish my supervisor and his wife, Paige Bankhead, a happy 47th anniversary on today. And y'all, do your thing today. Okay, then.
0: He going to, but you said, you started to say what he going to say.
11: I'm going to say, Reverend Allen, I got something else to do now. I'm
0: well, you're the one
11: you
0: said that when I see him, he going to say, Bobby Ann. And you cut it off right there. Bobby Ann what? Bobby Ann who? That's all he going to say is Bobby Ann? Okay.
11: So, okay then. All right. I'm finna, I got to run an area today.
0: All right.
11: So,
0: go do your areas, okay?
11: Okay then.
0: All right. Bye-bye.

0: WELZ. Good morning.
1: Good morning, Pastor Allen.
0: Claire Good morning, Lisa. Pastor Reed. How are you this morning?
1: I am excellent. Thank you so much. I just wanted to say to the young lady that was mentioning her sinuses.
0: Right.
1: Please get checked for COVID. So COVID is still around, and it's not as prevalent as it was.
0: Right.
1: But it's still here, not going anywhere. So when people think they have sinuses, make sure you get checked for COVID as well. And then I was, yesterday I talked about starting some support groups. So I won't go back through that. I think Ms. Sherry wrote it down.
0: But okay, yes, ma'am. I see.
1: Support groups for people. So thank you so much. I appreciate it. And I hope everybody happy anniversary and birthdays to everybody, whatever's going on. Last week was a beautiful week with the homecoming festivities.
0: Yes, it was.
1: Uh-huh. So thank you so much. And,
0: thank you, ma'am. And you just have a great day yourself.
1: Thank you.
0: All right.
1: Thank you so much. Bye-bye. You as well. Mm-hmm. Bye-bye.

0: Miss Kathy Taylor. Oh, how precious is the name of Jesus. Look, Patricia Browder going out to you. I'm so glad God did not forget me.
1: There was a season

when I watched everybody else walk into what they prayed for. And I kept wondering, Lord, what about me? But now I understand. Delay was never denial. Silence was never absence. God didn't forget me. No, he didn't.

0: So if you're still waiting, don't confuse God's silence with God's absence. Don't let somebody else's season make you doubt your own. If he promised it, trust him. He knows where you are. He knows your name. And he has not forgotten you.
1: He remembers.
0: I know he does.

0: Madonna. Come on, lift your voice, lift your voice.
1: All right, coming up about the 9 o'clock hour, we're going to be doing a scripture verse, and it will be coming from Revelation chapter 4 and verse 11. Revelation chapter 4, verse 11.
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5: 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Order in Holmes, Humphreys, and Yazoo counties. 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All rise to keeping bad people off the streets. 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All rise to keeping older people safe. All rise to creating a fair justice system with no big I's and little U's. 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Educated at Millsaps, Notre Dame, and Georgetown. Accomplished, having tried capital murder, aggravated assault, and armed robbery cases since 2002. Drafted or edited over 1,000 municipal contracts and was responsible for 100 civil cases. All rise and vote for Tim Howard, November 3rd. Circuit Court Judge, the best choice beyond a reasonable doubt. I am Tim Howard, and this message is hereby ordered and approved. Paid for and approved by the committee to elect Tim Howard.

Miss Tasha Cobbs, Fill Me Up, Lord. You know, that song was playing. I was thinking about my mom and my daddy. They would brew their coffee, and they would pour it into a cup, set the cup over in a bowl, and they would fill that cup until it overflowed. The coffee was too hot for them to drink out of the cup. They would sip it out of the bowl. We need to be filled with God's Spirit until it overflows. Our spirit should overflow to others that they can see Christ in us. Fill me up, Lord. Let me overflow. Coming up next, CC Winans. Come, Jesus, come. Sending this out to Deborah Jefferson.

0: Hold on to God's unchanging hand. It is 8:54 in the morning. Coming up about the 9 o'clock hour, we'll be doing our scripture verse from Revelation chapter 4 and verse 11.
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I'm your host, Maurice Allen, and we do thank you for allowing us to be a part of your day. We're getting ready now for our scripture verse, coming from Revelation chapter 4 and verse 11. Revelation 4 and verse 11. And the Bible says, "You are worthy, our Lord and God, to receive glory and honor and power. For you created all things, and by your will they were created and have their beings." Wow. You know, when I think of this, when I look at what this passage says, Christians often disregard true worship. Yeah, true worship prostrates oneself before God's worth. We recognize God's worth, and when we recognize his worth, then we can truly worship him. Brothers and sisters, God's goal for each believer is to manifest God's person and his work of creation. The book of Revelation shows sovereign movements in history, present time, and the future in the book of Revelation. One day, the entire world will acknowledge God's glory. God received all the glory because he does all of the work. Today, I challenge us to give God the glory that is due him. Truly, the Bible said, "You are worthy." Yeah, "you are worthy" conveys the weight, the value, the worth. In addition, the word also carries the idea of befitting, becoming, right on the ground of fitness. God deserves our praise. He holds the highest degree of merit or worth. No one can compare to him. He meets all of the expectations of worthiness. Worthy of what? He's worthy to receive glory and honor and power. Glory, honor, and power are his essence. Honor is reverence in what we see in God. Power is the sovereign God ability to execute his plans. Yeah. Glory is the manifestation of his presence and his action. He created all things. You know, the elder give three reasons for their praise. First, God is the creator and the first cause of everything. God never began. No one created God. On the other hand, he is the source and cause of everything. And notice this. By God's will, everything exists. God preserves everything. By God's will, they do exist. God sustains everything in the universe. All science, all creation depend on God upholding the universe that he has created. And we were created as well. God is the final foundation of everything. We were created. God created all things to his liking. Brothers and sisters, the word created
is the act of founding. Yeah. Because God is the creator of everything. He is Lord of all. He is sovereign over history. Persecuted Christian can take consolation in that. Creation existed in God's mind before he created the universe. The elders worship the creator, whose will and purpose bring everything into existence. And since God is the creator of the universe, he possesses prerogative and sovereignty over everything. Today, we recognize God's superintendence over the universe and absolute supremacy over it all. This verse, Revelation chapter 4 and verse 11. This verse allows us to know that God is the creator of all things. You are worthy, O Lord and God, to receive glory and honor and power. For you created all things, and by your will they were created to have their being, to have their being with their purpose. Everything God created has a purpose. And by God's will they were created. You know, in heaven's throne room, a breathtaking scene unfolds. There are 24 elders. They cast their crowns before the one seated in unapproachable light. Their declaration, Lord, you are worthy. Now, brothers and sisters, this isn't merely words, but the only possible response to glory unrevealed. Now, what's remarkable is the reason for their worship. For you created all things, and by your will, all things do exist. The worthiness of God isn't primarily about what he has done for us, but who he eternally is. He is creator and sustainer of all. There are some that would dare say, one day, something in our intergalactical area will come out of sync and it will wreak havoc. But God knew what he was doing when he placed everything where it is. It has its orbit, it has its rotation, it has its position, and because God created it, it will maintain its position. Each galaxy spinning through space, each mountain reaching skyward, each intricate detail of the hummingbird's wing, all exist because he spoke them into existence. And more wonderfully, they continue to exist because he wills them to remain. Brothers and sisters, this transforms how we see everything. Your heartbeat isn't just biology. It's ongoing divine intention. The sunrise isn't just physics. It's faithful promise from God. Your very presence isn't accidental. It's purposeful in God's creation. Perhaps worship isn't manufactured at all, but simply the soul's awakening to reality. When we truly see the Creator in his glory, falling down in adoration is the only response that makes sense. Everything else is just learning to live in the truth that God alone is worthy.
You know, the day you get saved, I mean really saved, not the day you stand before the preacher and say, I believe, but the day that your heart truly see Jesus on the cross, the day that your eyes become open to the creation of everything there is. When you look at that sixth day when God created man in his own image out of the dust, the most insignificant part of earth, the day that you recognize and realize this, the only option left is to bow down in humble recognition of our God. This verse, you are worthy, O Lord our God, to receive glory and honor and power, for you created all things, and by your will they were created and have their beings. The oceans, the lands, the flowers, the trees, the animals all exist because God created them. Brothers and sisters, the word of God for the people of God. God was in charge then, and God is still in charge.

you tuned into the Delta's Best in Good Gospel Music. Oh, I like that song, Jesus My Rock. Oh, I called him Jesus My Rock. Oh, Jesus My Rock. Beautiful song, beautiful song. Kelante, I think Jackson is his last name. Mary Alice, sending this out to you. Mary Alice Allen, that is.

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1: 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Oh, the Canton Spirituals coming your direction, the doors of progress.

0: Hey, that's been a great joy being with you on this Monday morning, World Teachers Day. Congratulations to each teacher. We love you, and we are who we are because you did what you did in the classroom. We do salute you. We do thank you. And we pray the best of service from you, as well as the best of care we can give to you. Every teacher, thank you.
1: There are three principles that have guided me throughout my life. The first comes from Proverbs 3, 5, and 6. Trust in the Lord with all your heart. Acknowledge Him in all your ways, and He will direct your path. The second is simple. Treat others the way you want to be treated. And the third, in all things, give thanks and pray for wisdom, guidance, and direction. These are principles I've tried to live by my entire life. They've taught me to remain humble when things are going well, to seek wisdom when decisions are difficult, and to treat people with dignity and respect, regardless of who they are. And as your circuit court judge, I will bring that same character to the bench while faithfully following the law. Wisdom in making difficult decisions, fairness in how people are treated, integrity when no one is watching, and respect for every person who enters that courtroom. Because a judge should understand that the position isn't about the person wearing the robe. It's about the people the judge is called to serve. On Tuesday, November the 3rd, I humbly ask for your vote. 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Experience you know, fairness you respect, integrity you deserve. Thank you.
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0: 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Whether it's under the lights or in the classroom, our students show what hard work and heart can do. So grab your seat at the field, wear your school colors, and let's make some noise for the Rebels.
1: Here's your Belzona and Humphreys County weather forecast from WELZ, the Delta's groove. Partly cloudy skies today with a high of 87, winds from the north-northeast at 5 to 10 miles per hour. Tonight, mostly clear with a low of 63. And tomorrow, generally sunny despite a few afternoon clouds, a high of 88 and winds from the northeast at 5 to 10 miles per hour. 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
5: Here's your Belzona and Humphreys County weather forecast from WELZ, The Delta's Groove. Partly cloudy skies today with a high of 87, winds from the north-northeast at 5 to 10 miles per hour. Tonight, mostly clear with a low of 63. And tomorrow, generally sunny despite a few afternoon clouds, a high of 88 and winds from the northeast at 5 to 10 miles per hour. 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
1: Here's your Bellzona and Humphreys County weather forecast from WELZ, the Delta's Groove. Partly cloudy skies today with a high of 87, winds from the north-northeast at 5 to 10 miles per hour. Tonight, mostly clear with a low of 63. And tomorrow, generally sunny despite a few afternoon clouds, a high of 88 and winds from the northeast at 5 to 10 miles per hour. 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
1: I'm Kelly Bennett for SuperTalk Mississippi News. The National Hurricane Center is monitoring a disturbance in the southwestern Gulf, which could develop into a tropical depression by Thursday or Friday. The odds of the system becoming a hurricane are very low. Hurricane Hunter reconnaissance is scheduled for Wednesday, if necessary. Regardless of development, increasing tropical moisture could bring heavy rains to portions of the Gulf Coast late this week and into the weekend. A suspect who allegedly kidnapped and shot an unnamed victim in Corinth was captured October 2nd. 39-year-old Becerra Hill allegedly kidnapped the victim, who was found in the roadway in the Scott Street area and was airlifted to Regional 1 in Memphis. Hill is charged with kidnapping and attempted murder.
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3: Hi, I'm Todd Frenchard, and my addiction to alcohol and cocaine started when I was 13 years old and led me to over 40 treatment centers around the country. I was on the brink of death when my mother dropped me off over here at the Home of Grace, expecting me to die, but God had another plan. This time it was different. I've now been sober almost 28 years, and I lead the Banco Foundation, which helps other people.
2: Todd's story, along with many other heroes in the book, shows how the worst thing to ever happen to us can make us hope givers. So get the book, sign the Pass Hope Forward page, write a hopeful note, and give it to someone who needs it, or keep it for yourself. 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
1: Efforts to legalize mobile sports betting in Mississippi have repeatedly passed in the House but died in the Senate amid concerns about the impact it would have on brick-and-mortar casinos. Some casinos will let you use a mobile app, but only if you're on their physical premises. Biloxi Mayor Andrew Fofo-Gillage says with the advent of online prediction markets like Kalshi, lawmakers need to act.
4: And that's going to change, the whole ballgame. And if the state doesn't figure that out, FanDuel and the other one or whatever, DraftKings, that ballgame's going to go away.
1: The 2027 legislative session will get underway in January. 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
7: Here's your Belzona and Humphreys County weather forecast from WELZ, The Delta's Groove. Partly cloudy skies today with a high of 87, winds from the north-northeast at 5 to 10 miles per hour. Tonight, mostly clear with a low of 63. And tomorrow, generally sunny despite a few afternoon clouds, a high of 88 and winds from the northeast at 5 to 10 miles per hour. 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

0: If you like it, then we love it, and we play it right here on WELZ, the Delta's Groove. 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
2: Kicking off the top 10 is a hit by Celine Dion, a song that won the 1999 Grammy for Record of the Year, Song of the Year, Best Female Pop Vocal Performance, and Best Song Written for a Motion Picture or for Television. The motion picture was the international blockbuster Titanic. Here's Celine with My Heart Will Go On.

CD, Let's Talk About Love, which has sold 10 million copies in the U.S. alone. That's Canada's Celine Dion with My Heart Will Go On. On our special end of the decade countdown, the song settles in at number 10. I'm Casey Kasem. Here at number 9 is a hit by the top-ranking Swedish band of the 90s. The band features three siblings, sisters Lynn and Jenny Berggren and brother Jonas. Along with their friend Ulf Ekberg, they're ace of bass, and this was the title track to their 1993 CD, The Sign.

0: singing the title track to their 1993 album called The Sign. That's Ace of Base at number 9 on our special end of the decade countdown. Up next, a singer who grew up in America's biggest state. She grew up on an 800-acre homestead with no indoor plumbing.
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7: Here's your Belzona and Humphreys County weather forecast from WELZ, the Delta's Groove. Partly cloudy skies today with a high of 87, winds from the north-northeast at 5 to 10 miles per hour. Tonight, mostly clear with a low of 63. And tomorrow, generally sunny despite a few afternoon clouds, a high of 88 and winds from the northeast at 5 to 10 miles per hour. 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
0: I'm Casey Kasem on a special edition of American Top 40, the biggest hits of the decade. At number 11 is a hit by a singer and songwriter from America's biggest state, the 49th state, Alaska. She grew up on an 800-acre homestead with no indoor plumbing. That's right, there was no TV either, or modern-day distractions. So Jewel spent her time riding horses and writing poetry. And occasionally, she would join her father on stage and entertain local audiences with her yodeling. In 1995, she released her debut album called Pieces of You, which went on to sell 11 million copies. That album transformed the little girl from Homer, Alaska, into an international star. Here's Jewel with her number one smash, You Were Meant for Me.

In 1994, she released Wild Seed, Wild Flower to glowing reviews. One reviewer said that Dionne demonstrated, quote, a rich musical palette that makes her music as difficult to categorize as it is irresistible. Here's Dionne Ferris singing the biggest hit from that album, I Know.

From Bordentown, New Jersey, that's Dion Ferris with her smash, I Know. It's the seventh biggest hit of the decade. I'm Casey Kasem. The 90s saw the birth of the Traveling Music Festival. In 1991, Perry Farrell of Jane's Addiction organized the first traveling tour called Lollapalooza. Ozzy Osbourne headed Ozfest. Sarah McLachlan launched the Lilith Fair. And Blues Traveler spearheaded the Horde Tour. With a countdown extra, here's Blues Traveler with their breakthrough hit, a song they performed at Woodstock 94, Runaround.

0: It's Blues Traveler with a countdown extra from 1995. It's their smash called Run Around, as our exclusive survey of the 40 biggest hits of the 90s rolls on.
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2: Thank you all very much. 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
4: 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All you've got to do is call Mama Justice at 662-883-6262. A Hernando police officer has been arrested on a criminal child neglect charge. WMC-TV out of Memphis received confirmation that Officer Chandler Moss Hernandez has been placed on administrative leave by the Hernando Police Department. The reason being is that an investigation by the DeSoto County Sheriff's Office led to her arrest. She's said to have contributed to the delinquency of a minor. The 28-year-old has been released on bond. Not many additional details to share, but we do know Moss Hernandez's next court date is November 20th. With a quick look at gas prices, today's average for a gallon of regular in Mississippi is $3.94. 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
4: The Mississippi State football team fell to Alabama over the weekend 56-23. In the fourth quarter, Kamario Taylor left the game with a lower leg injury and was spotted on the sideline with a walking boot on his right foot. Afterward, we asked head coach Jeff Lebby if he had an update on his star quarterback.
9: No, it will be day-to-day, and for him, we'll let the injury report that Wednesday LSU speak to where we're at.
4: While Lebby historically has not discussed injuries in depth, Kamario Taylor's dad did go to social media with what could be a positive message for Bulldog fans. Late Saturday night, hours after the game ended, Mario Taylor wrote, quote, "Meet you in the SEC championship game with a healthy team. Hashtag Hail State." The number 17 Bulldogs will be off this week and then get back on the field next Saturday against number 10 LSU. I'm JT Mitchell.
1: The This is Did You Know Mississippi, and I'm Emily Tillman. Did you know perhaps the most haunted chapel in Mississippi is in Madison? The Chapel of the Cross was originally built as a house of worship for the Johnstone family on the now-destroyed Annandale Plantation. The chapel is still in operation, but not all of its visitors are of this world. The Johnstone family's youngest daughter, Helen, was engaged to be married to Henry Gray Vick, who was descended from the founder of Vicksburg. On May 17, 1859, Vick was killed in a duel in Mobile, Alabama, and the body was brought back to Annandale to be buried to the rear of the church. Helen Johnstone was completely distraught and attended the funeral in her wedding dress, and seemingly taking her misery beyond the grave, can be seen weeping over his tombstone to this day. Even creepier, the former caretaker who snapped one day and killed his wife in the church hung himself from the rafters of the church. Some have said they have seen bloodstains on the chapel floor. Other strange occurrences, like the organ playing with no one playing it and maniacal giggling in the air. You can visit the chapel, but it's locked up every day at 6 p.m. so the spirits can have their privacy. And that's been Did You Know Mississippi? I'm Emily Tillman.
10: Here's your Bell Zone 9 Humphreys County weather forecast from WELZ, the Delta's Groove. Partly cloudy skies today with a high of 87, winds from the north-northeast at 5 to 10 miles per hour. Tonight, mostly clear with a low of 63. And tomorrow, generally sunny despite a few afternoon clouds, a high of 88 and winds from the northeast at 5 to 10 miles per hour. 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
11: I'm Casey Kasem on a special edition of American Top 40, the 40 biggest hits of the decade. Here at number 6 is a hit by the German dance group called Real McCoy. The group features Olaf Ciglitza, Vanessa Mason, and Lisa Cork on vocals. Here they are with their international smash, a song that spent 4 weeks at number 1 in 1994. Another Night.

0: Special AT40 countdown of the hottest hits of the 90s, Another Night by Real McCoy, checks in at number 6. I'm Casey Kasem. We're on our way to the number 1 song of the decade.
1: Number 5.
0: Here's a hit by an Australian duo that took its name from an Anne Rice novel, a novel about vampires. But the duo has a lighter, more wholesome image than that of the vampire Lestat. Here's their number 1 smash from 1998, Truly, Madly, Deeply, Savage Garden.

CD called Savage Garden, which sold over 5 million copies. That's Darren Hayes and Daniel Jones with Truly, Madly, Deeply. On our special countdown, the song comes in all the way up at number 5. Up next, a song written for an angel that cured a songwriter suffering from writer's block.

I'm Casey Kasem. We're counting down the top 40 hits of the 1990s, and we're up to number 4. This is a song by the Goo Goo Dolls that ended singer and songwriter Johnny Resnick's bout with writer's block. Johnny says after the massive success of the band's 1995 hit, Name, he wasn't sure he could write another hit. Then he was asked to write a song for the Nicolas Cage, Meg Ryan film, City of Angels. After screening the film, he was told to write a song from the point of view of the angel played by Nicolas Cage. And Johnny says, that broke the ice. I was able to assume a different character, he says. Because I was someone else, I was able to say things I might not normally say. It made it very interesting, unquote. It also gave Johnny and his band, the Goo Goo Dolls, a number one smash. Here's Iris.

From Buffalo, New York, those are the Goo Goo Dolls with Iris, the number four song in our survey of the biggest hits of the 1990s. I'm Casey Kasem. The smaller the numbers, the bigger the hits. And at number three for the decade is a hit by the Southern California band called No Doubt. It's a song that was written after lead singer Gwen Stefani and bass player Tony Cannell ended their seven-year relationship. The breakup could have ended the band, but it just made them stronger. Gwen says, "I think we've just been really blessed that we can remain friends. I love him so much." Unquote. Here's No Doubt with Don't Speak. You

0: CD Tragic Kingdom, which has sold over 10 million copies, that's no doubt from Anaheim, California, with the third biggest hit of the decade, Don't Speak. Coming up, the number one song of the 1990s, a smash by a singer and songwriter from Wales who unconsciously borrowed some of the lyrics from a romance novel.
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2: 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In what organizers call a pumpkin paradise, the fall tradition offers hayrides, a pumpkin patch, and educational sessions on the museum grounds in Jackson. This year's dates are October 7th through the 10th, the 14th through the 17th, and the 21st through the 24th. Admission to the Pumpkin Adventure at the Mississippi Agriculture and Forestry Museum is $12 for everyone, apart those under a year old. They get in free. 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
0: We're just a hit away from the number one song of the 90s, but first, coming in at number two is a hit by Natalie Imbruglia. It's a song co-written by a former member of The Cure, Phil Thornalley, and the alternative band from L.A. called Edna Swap. Now, Edna Swap's 1995 version didn't chart, but the song became a hit in Norway and Japan when it was recorded by Trine Rein, then again in Denmark for a singer named Lisa Sorensen. But it didn't become an international hit until it was recorded by Australian Natalie Imbruglia. Natalie says, quote, "I think everyone can relate to that song. It's so personable, and I felt like it was mine even though I didn't write it." Here's Natalie at number two with Torn.

OCD left of the middle. That's Australian Natalie Imbruglia with Torn. In our survey of the biggest songs of the decade, it comes in all the way up here at number 2. And that means we're up to the number 1 song of the decade. A smash by a singer and songwriter from Wales who unconsciously borrowed some of the lyrics from a romance novel. Here's the story. As a rule, this woman writes her own lyrics, and in this case, that's what she thought she was doing. She says she had wanted to write a song based on the book Love for Lydia by writer H.E. Bates ever since she first read it. But she says every time she tried, she hated what she wrote. The words always seemed too sugary for a pop song. Then one day in 1994, she went out for a walk. As she strolled along, a melody started forming in her mind, and then words started to take shape to go along with the melody. She says she quickly scribbled the words down on a piece of paper and headed for home to finish the song, which she says she did in a matter of minutes. And then as she started reading the words to herself, she realized they seemed very familiar. She looked on her shelf for the book Love for Lydia, and when she found it, she skimmed through the book and discovered she had lifted the chorus word for word right out of that book. And they were perfect. She says, quote, "It became a very simple song about people falling in love in the summer." Well, the songwriter from Wales asked for and received permission from the book's publisher to use those words. And back in 1996, that song spent 12 weeks at number 1. And in our wrap-up of the top hits of the decade, it soars all the way to the top. The number 1 song of the 1990s on American Top 40 is Donna Lewis's I Love You Always Forever.

0: There it is, the number one song of the decade on American Top 40, I Love You Always, Forever by Donna Lewis. And there you have them, the 40 biggest hits of the 1990s as tabulated by AT40 based on the weekly charts of Radio and Records, the industry's number one newspaper. 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AT40 was created by Casey Kasem and Don Bastani, produced by Lori Crimi. Our staff includes Merrill Schindler, Bill Strom, Matt Wilson, Michelle Parisi, and Kerry Kasem. Production and engineering by Michael Cooper, D.D. Ehrlich, Ray Hernandez, and Ross Cohen. My name's Casey Kasem. Until next week, when we'll return with our first survey of the new millennium, keep your feet in the ground and keep reaching for the stars.
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0: 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So grab your seat at the field, wear your school colors, and let's make some noise for the Rebels.
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5: Here's your Belzona and Humphreys County weather forecast from WELZ, the Delta's Groove. Partly cloudy skies today with a high of 87, winds from the north-northeast at 5 to 10 miles per hour. Tonight, mostly clear with a low of 63. And tomorrow, generally sunny despite a few afternoon clouds, a high of 88 and winds from the northeast at 5 to 10 miles per hour. 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
1: Reporting for Supertalk News, I'm Griffin Rowe. Friends of college football player Nolan Wells are speaking out about the death threats they've received after Wells was found dead near Horn Island in July. Fox's Natalie Chuck has more.
2: Three of Nolan Wells' friends are now speaking out, breaking their silence. Wells went out on a boat off of the Gulf of Mississippi on the 4th of July to an island, and 2 days later, after being reported missing, his body was found face down in the sand. His friends said Wells stayed behind on the island where people were partying to continue socializing, saying he would get a ride back, but he never did. Immediately after his disappearance, photos of the black college football player and several white friends started circulating, and race became a topic of conversation on the internet. Wells's phone also made it back on the boat with his friends, adding to the public speculation.
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3: Here's your Belzona and Humphreys County weather forecast from WELZ, the Delta's Groove. Partly cloudy skies today with a high of 87, winds from the north-northeast at 5 to 10 miles per hour. Tonight, mostly clear with a low of 63. And tomorrow, generally sunny despite a few afternoon clouds, a high of 88 and winds from the northeast at 5 to 10 miles per hour. 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
0: 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And it's time for Cowboy football. Your Humphreys County Board of Supervisors, James Bankhead, Naylon Lee, Woodrow Johnson, Delrick Henderson, and Reggie Pinkston are proud to stand behind our Humphreys County High School Cowboys this season. 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Humphreys County, we ride together, we win together.
3: Here's your Bellzona and Humphreys County weather forecast from WELZ, the Delta's Groove. Partly cloudy skies today with a high of 87, winds from the north-northeast at 5 to 10 miles per hour. Tonight, mostly clear with a low of 63. And tomorrow, generally sunny despite a few afternoon clouds, a high of 88 and winds from the northeast at 5 to 10 miles per hour. 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
1: With Super Talk News, I'm Griffin Ray. After falling short in the Democratic primary for the U.S. Senate earlier this year, Priscilla Till has thrown her hat in the ring for Mississippi's governorship. The cousin of Emmett Till is an educator and a civil rights advocate who, if elected, will use her experience to continue to focus on civil rights efforts, expanding access to health care and Medicaid, as well as educational opportunities. Till joins Attorney General Lynn Fitch, Mississippi Ag Commissioner Andy Gibson, and former Speaker of the House Philip Gunn in looking to be Governor Tate Reeves' successor. A potential train accident was averted thanks to the quick thinking of Rankin County Sheriff's Office dispatchers. Following a 911 call, witnesses reported an SUV with a Florida license plate that had been left on railroad tracks near the air gas facility on Saturday. Dispatchers quickly acted to call the railroad and successfully warn them before an accident could occur. The suspect was later taken into custody thanks to an armed citizen.
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1: Despite a 1-3 start to Southern Miss head coach Blake Anderson's time running the ship, he feels that the team is in a good place to have a breakthrough against Troy after how the Golden Eagles performed in their narrow loss at Tulane.
4: I could not be more proud of what they looked like Saturday night. We did not look like that against Auburn. We did not look like that against UConn. And even in the midst of really not a lot of positive over a couple weeks, it was really their work and their attitudes and consistency that we kept getting better. And everybody got a chance to see what they're capable of on Saturday night. And what they did was put us into a position on the road against a good team to win a game. I'm never okay with a close loss. I'm never okay with a loss, period. But I am very pleased and encouraged at what I saw. But I've been saying this for a month. If we play our best ball, if we play the way we're capable of, we can play with anybody. And we showed that Saturday night.
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0: If you like it, then we love it, and we play it right here on WELZ, the Delta's Groove. 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
3: Here's your Belzona and Humphreys County weather forecast from WELZ, the Delta's Groove. Partly cloudy skies today with a high of 87, winds from the north-northeast at 5 to 10 miles per hour. Tonight, mostly clear with a low of 63. And tomorrow, generally sunny despite a few afternoon clouds, a high of 88 and winds from the northeast at 5 to 10 miles per hour. 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
1: Here's your Belzona and Humphreys County weather forecast from WELZ, the Delta's groove. Partly cloudy skies today with a high of 87, winds from the north-northeast at 5 to 10 miles per hour. Tonight, mostly clear with a low of 63. And tomorrow, generally sunny despite a few afternoon clouds, a high of 88 and winds from the northeast at 5 to 10 miles per hour. 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
1: 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If you want a free legal consultation, it's easy. All you've got to do is call Mama Justice at 662-883-6262. A Hernando police officer has been arrested on a criminal child neglect charge. WMC-TV out of Memphis received confirmation that Officer Chandler Moss Hernandez has been placed on administrative leave by the Hernando Police Department. The reason being is that an investigation by the DeSoto County Sheriff's Office led to her arrest. She's said to have contributed to the delinquency of a minor. The 28-year-old has been released on bond. Not many additional details to share, but we do know Moss Hernandez's next court date is November 20th. With a quick look at gas prices, today's average for a gallon of regular in Mississippi is $3.94. Experts at AAA say don't expect prices to go down anytime soon.
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1: The Mississippi State football team fell to Alabama over the weekend 56-23. In the fourth quarter, Kamario Taylor left the game with a lower leg injury and was spotted on the sideline with a walking boot on his right foot. Afterward, we asked head coach Jeff Lebby if he had an update on his star quarterback.
4: No, it will be day-to-day, and for him, we'll let the injury report that Wednesday LSU speak to where we're at.
1: While Lebby historically has not discussed injuries in depth, Kamario Taylor's dad did go to social media with what could be a positive message for Bulldog fans. Late Saturday night, hours after the game ended, Mario Taylor wrote, quote, "Meet you in the SEC championship game with a healthy team. Hashtag Hail State." The number 17 Bulldogs will be off this week and then get back on the field next Saturday against number 10 LSU. I'm JT Mitchell.

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3: Here's your Belzona and Humphreys County weather forecast from WELZ, the Delta's Groove. Partly cloudy skies today with a high of 87, winds from the north-northeast at 5 to 10 miles per hour. Tonight, mostly clear with a low of 63. And tomorrow, generally sunny despite a few afternoon clouds, a high of 88 and winds from the northeast at 5 to 10 miles per hour. 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
2: Here's your Belzona and Humphreys County weather forecast from WELZ The Delta's Groove. Partly cloudy skies today with a high of 87, winds from the north-northeast at 5 to 10 miles per hour. Tonight, mostly clear with a low of 63. And tomorrow, generally sunny despite a few afternoon clouds, a high of 88 and winds from the northeast at 5 to 10 miles per hour. 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
1: I'm JT Mitchell with Supertalk Mississippi News, brought to you by Mama Justice. 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All you've got to do is call Mama Justice at 662-883-6262. A historic investment is coming to Natchez. Mayor Dan Gibson, in part, made the announcement that nickel manufacturer Westwind Elements is investing $502 million over the next 5 years. It's not the coin, but more so what Westwind does is it manufactures the nickel element that's used in the national defense and aerospace sectors. Westwind is the only company that refines Class 1 nickels in the entire U.S. Its investment in Natchez will create 134 jobs in Phase 1 alone. The next 7 days is big for retail. Toys R Us made its return to Mississippi today, opening a storefront at the Outlet Mall in Pearl. This Sunday, Tupelo's first Target will open. I'm JT Mitchell.
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1: There is some tropical action out there worth being aware of this week. The National Hurricane Center says a disturbance in the southwestern Gulf could develop into a tropical depression by Thursday or Friday. If it does become a hurricane, the name Isaias is reserved, but the odds of it getting to that point as of now remain low. Regardless of development, there could be some heavy rain coming to the Mississippi Gulf Coast later this week and into the weekend. As always, with extended forecasts that could change, but just stay weather aware by going to supertalk.fm. Monday Night Football is just hours away, with the New Orleans Saints hosting the Atlanta Falcons. Both teams are 1-2 and looking to get that second win. Kickoff is at 7:15 with the game airing on ESPN. You can also check out the Manning cast featuring Eli and Peyton on ESPN2. Reporting for Supertalk News, I'm JT Mitchell.
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5: Here's your Belzona and Humphreys County weather forecast from WELZ, The Delta's Groove. Some clouds this evening giving way to mainly clear skies overnight, a low of 63, and winds from the north-northeast at 5 to 10 miles per hour. Tomorrow, generally sunny despite a few afternoon clouds, a high of 89. And tomorrow night, a few clouds with a low of 62, winds light and variable. 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
1: I'm JT Mitchell with the SuperTalk AgriNews Network, and here's your closing market report. From the New York Cotton Exchange, October cotton is up 112 to 75.15. December cotton is up 2 flat to 80.88. From the Chicago Board of Trade, November 26 soybeans are up 2.5 cents to $12.80¾ per bushel. November 27 soybeans are up 0.25 cents to $12.53½ per bushel. December 26 corn is down 0.5 cents to $4.97¼ per bushel. December 27 corn is up 1.5 cents to $5.18 per bushel. From the Mercantile, October live cattle is down 160 to $217.25. December live cattle is down 150 to $219.98. October feeders are down 88 cents to $333.85. And November feeders are down 103 to $330.13. Keep up with the latest across Mississippi agriculture by going to supertalk.fm.
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5: Here's your Belzona and Humphreys County weather forecast from WELZ, the Delta's Groove. Some clouds this evening giving way to mainly clear skies overnight, a low of 63, and winds from the north-northeast at 5 to 10 miles per hour. Tomorrow, generally sunny despite a few afternoon clouds, a high of 89. And tomorrow night, a few clouds with a low of 62, winds light and variable. 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
0: If you're going to sell widgets, you'd better know a lot about widgets, right? It only makes sense. But I've spoken to several people lately who tell me that's not necessarily the case. One bought a vitamin and supplement store without ever having worked in that field. Another began a woodworking shop despite having worked most of his life in banking and financial consulting. What they both knew about was business. They recognized an opportunity. They learned about their product and its market as they went. As one of them told me, it's okay to not know anything as long as you know you don't know anything. 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
3: With SuperTalk News, I'm Griffin Rowe. After falling short in the Democratic primary for the U.S. Senate earlier this year, Priscilla Till has thrown her hat in the ring for Mississippi's governorship. The cousin of Emmett Till is an educator and a civil rights advocate who, if elected, will use her experience to continue to focus on civil rights efforts, expanding access to health care and Medicaid, as well as educational opportunities. Till joins Attorney General Lynn Fitch, Mississippi Ag Commissioner Andy Gibson, and former Speaker of the House Philip Gunn in looking to be Governor Tate Reeves' successor. A potential train accident was averted thanks to the quick thinking of Rankin County Sheriff's Office dispatchers. Following a 911 call, witnesses reported an SUV with a Florida license plate that had been left on railroad tracks near the air gas facility on Saturday. Dispatchers quickly acted to call the railroad and successfully warn them before an accident could occur. The suspect was later taken into custody thanks to an armed citizen.
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5: Hi, I'm Jacob D'Angelo, and when I was in high school, my classmates and I lost somebody that was very important to us. He was the kind of person that whenever he walked into a room, it just kind of got brighter. My dad woke me up one morning before school to tell me that he had harmed himself, and I was just kind of at a loss for words. Going through the day, it was just nobody really knew what to say. Today, I'm playing fullback at Belhaven University, and I lead our FCA in worship on Tuesdays. When we go through worship and when we have talks, especially in college now, when everybody kind of being on their own, I try to lead with my scars so that the next person feels like they have hope.
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3: Despite a 1-3 start to Southern Miss head coach Blake Anderson's time running the ship, he feels that the team is in a good place to have a breakthrough against Troy after how the Golden Eagles performed in their narrow loss at Tulane.
6: I could not be more proud of what they looked like Saturday night. We did not look like that against Auburn. We did not look like that against UConn. And even in the midst of really not a lot of positive over a couple weeks, it was really their work and their attitudes and consistency that we kept getting better. And everybody got a chance to see what they're capable of on Saturday night. And what they did was put us into a position on the road against a good team to win a game. I'm never okay with a close loss. I'm never okay with a loss, period. But I am very pleased and encouraged at what I saw. But I've been saying this for a month. If we play our best ball, if we play the way we're capable of, we can play with anybody. And we showed that Saturday night.
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7: Here's your Bozona and Humphreys County weather forecast from WELZ, the Delta's Groove. Some clouds this evening, giving way to mainly clear skies overnight, a low of 63, and winds from the north-northeast at 5 to 10 miles per hour. Tomorrow, generally sunny despite a few afternoon clouds, a high of 89. And tomorrow night, a few clouds with a low of 62, winds light and variable. 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
2: 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Windy can be just as useful, pulling forecast data from nearly a dozen weather models. 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And then there's the On the Snow mobile app, which has current snow reports for over 2,000 ski resorts worldwide and real-time content from the mountain as other subscribers upload their own condition reports. 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I'm Peter Greenberg, and this is today's Worldwide Travel Minute.
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